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2: Did you want your...

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We be kissing though, we

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0: Oh, yeah, calm down. 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
2: 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Now, na 7,500 naira. Now life be this.
0: Calm down. 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
1: 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Person go subscribe for night. Data go finish for morning. Which kind of life be this self?
2: Every day just they increase. 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Now, na 7,500 naira. Now life be this.
0: Calm down. All this complaint when we they complain about network. I hear say MTN won't take time explain how data they work when it enter your phone.
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0: 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Now I'm keeping my respect and my ego.
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0: Damn, man, I don't know. But my next so cold.

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0: 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When we make the rules.

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1: 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Data go finish for morning. 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
2: 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Now, that's 7,500 naira. Now life be this.
0: Calm down. All this complaint where we complain about network. I hear say MTN won't take time explain how data they work when it enter your phone.
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2: 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Now, na 7,500 naira. Now life be this.
0: Calm down. 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
2: 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Turn up Rick D's and the weekly top 40.
5: All right, here we go. I'm getting my lips ready to count down to number. Are you ready? And how about this? Elephants are used to make guitars now. This is the weirdest story. How could an elephant make an ebony guitar come to life? We'll get into it. Let's get to last week's top five hits. Sienna Spyro had number five.

0: Oh, she's still choosing Texas. Ella Langley at number 4.
1: She's from Texas, I can tell by the way he's two-stepping round the room.
0: 4 ladies in the top 5. How about this one at number 3? Taylor Swift. Well, here he is, the only male member of the top 5 this past week. Somber at number 2. And the biggest hit of the week. Can she hold everybody off this week? Let's see. Olivia Dean's second number 1. So easy to fall in love. I could

Oh, what a unique voice. Way to go, Olivia Dean. Keeps it number one for 5 straight weeks. So easy to fall in love. Today she takes on BTS. They just won all the awards of the American Music Awards. Taylor Swift, a busy lady, as you know. Bruno Mars and more. Get ready for D's Sleaze. Wait a minute, you got a chance to win on the Countdown Challenge. And each week, Rick D's here putting up what we think could be 3 future hits at Rick.com. All you do is choose the future hit. Which one do you think? We call it the Sure Shot. And this week we've chosen a great one. It's Ed Sheeran with his friend.

0: Boy, it just sticks in your head, doesn't it? Alex Warren, he says, that song took a little while to write, maybe a half an hour, and it sticks right between your ears, doesn't it? Ordinary is Rick Deason. Justin Bieber considering a change in his music, wants to share it with you. Wait a minute, stop. It's
1: Deez Slee.
0: Well, we hear from Miley Cyrus. She wants you to know about it. And what is it? It is the Unclaimed Baggage Center. This is in Scottsboro, Alabama, one of the weirdest tourist attractions in the world. The Unclaimed Baggage Center, just like it sounds. They call it a treasure hunter's dream come true. Miley loves to go to old vintage stores and all this. She says, you've got to go by the Unclaimed Baggage Center. The prices are so low, it's stupid. What they did is they went to unclaimed baggage at all the airports and said, we'll take that, we'll take that. Electronics, baggage, designer clothes, stupid prices. Miley says, do it. Put it on your list. The Unclaimed Baggage Center in Scottsboro, Alabama, makes it to
1: Deez Slee's.
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0: Oh, let's get right back to the hits. At number 38, that's where we are, Rick Deez and Leon Thomas. 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
2: And it is Rigdy's closing in on the biggest 20 hits of the week. Look who's here at number 24. A combination you wouldn't believe. Sabrina Carpenter brings in her friend, Madonna. Here we go with both of them dancing and moving. It's called Bring Your Love.

0: talk about.
1: Sabrina Carpenter, Madonna, way to do it. Bring Your Love, going up one more, number 24 on the countdown this week, up to number 23, Rick Dees and Teddy Swims. He has the answer, he says, to sex and love after he gives you number 23, Mr. Know-It-All.

0: The one and only.
1: On the way to the biggest hit of the week. Here we go.
0: Can't stop this.
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1: We're heading to number one.
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0: The weekly top 40.
1: And only two hits away from the top 20 right here, up to number 22. Rick Dees and Benson Boone, Mr. Electric Blue. Hey.

Benson Boone holding steady at number 22 on the countdown. Mr. Electric Blue, talk about electric. At number 21, try to do these dance moves. I'll teach you. Pink Panther's Zara Larsson, move to stateside.

0: appeared the same.
1: Oh, they know how to make you move, don't they? Pink Panthers and Zara Larsson on the countdown stateside, going up 3 this week. We knew it would, already at number 21. And you may be one of the legion of fans copying their dance moves. The songs are racking up millions of views, and much of it is due to their dance moves. People are saying, I can do that, I can add that. And we understand the more dance moves you put into your own videos, the more clicks you get. Like cheerleading squads, moms who get together, neighborhoods, schools, whatever. If you want clicks, look at Pink Panthers, Zara Larsson, copy those moves.

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2: 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Mr. Emma Cash, anytime you see me, you know. 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Trick, you know. 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

0: 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This is Jolly Johnny on the streets. How well do you know Maggi chicken flavor? 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
0: So how do we play by your rules? 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

The president, please, with the begging us, dwelling on your relevance. We know your is dropping. We ain't copping what you selling us. You was good in school. Why you hiding your intelligence? I remember you was getting A's. 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Playing hard.